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your home for Nate and April in the morning. 102.5 WIOG, Bay City, Saginaw, Midland, Flint. 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
4: Partly sunny skies for the day today. Highs near 85. We've got a slight chance of some showers and thunderstorms into the evening. Mostly cloudy, though, gradually becoming mostly clear overnight with a low of 63. And for Wednesday, sunny skies and a high of 85 with a chance, again, of late afternoon and possibly evening rain showers for tomorrow. Nate, April, and you in the morning, 102.5 WIOG.

your home for Nate and April in the morning. 102.5 WIOG, Bay City, Saginaw, Midland, Flint. 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

for Nate and April in the morning. 102.5 WIOG, Bay City, Saginaw, Midland, Flint. 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

That's the new one from Stella Lefty Boston on WIOG. Tell us what you thought of it. 877-330-9464. Right now, we're throwing it back with JT. 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

0: It is the Hit Music Channel, 102.5 WIOG. The Genesee County Fair is back on August 24th through the 30th. Wake up in Nate and April in the morning. They're hooking you up with a family four-pack of tickets to go to the fair all this week. And the tickets are good for the entire week. They're going to have the truck and tractor pulls, the figure eight derby, the rodeo. And on Friday the 28th, Chingy is there with Petey Pablo. Yes, Chingy with Petey Pablo. Tomorrow morning, another chance to win tickets. On the way, Lil Nas X on WIOG.
1: 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One winner will score a trip for two to Somber's You Are the Reason Tour, complete with flights, hotel, $500 in spinning cash, and four tickets to see Somber live in the city.

0: Taking a look at your WIRG weather for today. Mostly cloudy with a high of 84. Tonight it'll get down to 53 for a low. And then tomorrow, mostly sunny and a high of 85. 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